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6: Partly cloudy skies take over the area tonight with lows only getting into the mid-50s. We do see our high temperatures warm up once again for tomorrow, back into low to mid-80s with mostly sunny skies throughout a majority of the day. Low temperatures continue to warm up, getting back into the 60s for Thursday night. For Storm Tracker 6, I'm meteorologist Daniel Lemus.
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0: time for another Cruise and Music Lesson brought to you by Tyler Heating and Cooling. 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
2: 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He's been the roadie for every big English band. And he looked at me and goes, come here, you. You're pretty good. I'm all thank you. You're going to help load up Jimmy's amp. 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
4: Partly cloudy skies take over the area tonight with lows only getting into the mid-50s. We do see our high temperatures warm up once again for tomorrow, back into low to mid-80s with mostly sunny skies throughout a majority of the day. Low temperatures continue to warm up, getting back into the 60s for Thursday night. For Storm Tracker 6, I'm meteorologist Daniel Lemus.
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5: Partly cloudy skies take over the area tonight with lows only getting into the mid-50s. We do see our high temperatures warm up once again for tomorrow, back into low to mid-80s with mostly sunny skies throughout a majority of the day. Low temperatures continue to warm up, getting back into the 60s for Thursday night. For Storm Tracker 6, I'm meteorologist Daniel Lemus.
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4: Partly cloudy skies take over the area tonight with lows only getting into the mid-50s. We do see our high temperatures warm up once again for tomorrow, back into low to mid-80s with mostly sunny skies throughout a majority of the day. Low temperatures continue to warm up, getting back into the 60s for Thursday night. For Storm Tracker 6, I'm meteorologist Daniel Lemus.
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2: I'm meteorologist David Young. Your forecast for tonight, look for mostly clear skies with overnight lows in the mid-50s. For Thursday, mostly sunny skies are on the way. High temperatures will be warm in the mid-80s. Skies cloud up a bit for Thursday night with lows in the mid-60s, then a chance for afternoon showers and storms on Friday with highs still in the mid-50s.
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2: Now, the Storm Tracker 6 forecast on Cruisin' 92.9.
9: I'm meteorologist David Young. Your forecast for tonight, look for mostly clear skies with overnight lows in the mid-50s. For Thursday, mostly sunny skies are on the way. High temperatures will be warm in the mid-80s. Skies cloud up a bit for Thursday night with lows in the mid-60s, then a chance for afternoon showers and storms on Friday with highs still in the mid-50s.
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3: I'm meteorologist David Young. Your forecast for tonight: look for mostly clear skies with overnight lows in the mid-50s. For Thursday, mostly sunny skies are on the way. High temperatures will be warm in the mid-80s. Skies cloud up a bit for Thursday night with lows in the mid-60s, then a chance for afternoon showers and storms on Friday with highs still in the mid-50s.
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5: I'm meteorologist David Young. Your forecast for tonight: look for mostly clear skies with overnight lows in the mid-50s. For Thursday, mostly sunny skies are on the way. High temperatures will be warm in the mid-80s. Skies cloud up a bit for Thursday night with lows in the mid-60s, then a chance for afternoon showers and storms on Friday with highs still in the mid-50s.
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5: I'm meteorologist David Young. Your forecast for tonight: look for mostly clear skies with overnight lows in the mid-50s. For Thursday, mostly sunny skies are on the way. High temperatures will be warm in the mid-80s. Skies cloud up a bit for Thursday night with lows in the mid-60s, then a chance for afternoon showers and storms on Friday with highs still in the mid-50s.
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8: And now, the Storm Tracker 6 forecast on Cruisin' 92.9.
9: Partly cloudy to mostly sunny skies continue today. We do see our high temperatures getting into the mid-80s and low temperatures for tonight getting into the lower 60s. Rain showers return for tomorrow, and we do see thunderstorm activity towards the afternoon and evening hours. For Storm Tracker 6, I'm meteorologist Daniel Nemus.
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0: greatest hits. Go ahead, bring me a higher love. Steve Winwood, good morning. Danny Stewart, happy Thursday. It's Cruising 92.9. Hey, check out this lineup this morning as you're waking up this morning. 38 special coming up. John Mellencamp, Sugar Ray, and Pat Benatar. Talk about a great lineup. Weather-wise, terrific, mostly sunny, highs in the mid-80s. Hey, you know what today is? National Cheese Day. And speaking of cheese, how would you like to win a Pete's House Pizza Party in East Lansing tomorrow on Feel Good Friday? All you have to do is enter the contest, text the word pizza this morning, include your name and your favorite cruising song to 517-694-4929.
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Let's go back to 1985. Here's the classic for you. John Mellencamp and Lonely Old.

Lindsay's greatest hits, yes. Start your day with Sugar Ray on the morning show. Cruising 92.9. Dandy Store of the Morning on Thursday, June 4th. Weather-wise, I love it. Mostly sunny, highs mid-80s. Tomorrow on Feel Good Friday, partly sunny. About a 30% chance of rain in the afternoon, highs mid-80s. Coming up, your vote counts, and so does your opinion. That's next on the morning show. Here's the Flock of Seagulls on Cruising 92.9.

0: Yes, Lindsay's greatest hits. Bette Benatar, come on, hit me with your best music. All right, you want it? You got it. We have Bruce Springsteen coming up, Rolling Stones, also The Clash, and No Doubt. And thanks for listening this morning. And by the way, your vote counts, right? So does your opinion on the sticker made available at polling sites across the state. Michigan residents are being encouraged to take part in Michigan's official 2026 I Voted sticker design contest and help select the stickers that voters across the state will be able to receive after casting their ballot during the November election. More than 2,000 designs were submitted from across Michigan. If you want to vote, you can do this by going online right now through June 30th at michigan.gov/I Voted sticker.
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4: Good Thursday morning. I'm Megan Vaselli with Six News. Michigan Attorney General Dana Nessel says she'll intervene after Consumers Energy submits a new request to raise rates by about $456 million a year. The utility's latest proposal would raise residential electric rates by nearly 10%. Consumers says it would go toward upgrades meant to result in fewer and shorter power outages. This comes after just last month, a $278 million rate hike went into effect for Consumers customers. A proposal to overhaul the selection process of trustees at Michigan State, the University of Michigan, and Wayne State fails in the House. It would have led to the discharge of all sitting board members by the end of the year, granting the governor power to appoint all new members, but fell short of the support needed to advance. For the latest news, weather, and sports, be sure to tune into 6 News, and we're always online at WLNS.com.
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0: 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Hi, I'm Danny Stewart. 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
7: 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The New York Knicks took Game 1 of the NBA Finals last night. They defeated the San Antonio Spurs in San Antonio, 105-95. Jalen Brunson scored 30 points, and the Knicks finished the game on an 11-0 run. Victor Wembanyama had 26 points and 12 rebounds for the Spurs. Game 2 will be Friday night back in San Antonio at 8:30 on ABC. And tonight, the NHL Stanley Cup Final will continue as the Las Vegas Golden Knights currently lead 1-0 in the series. Carolina looking to even things up on home ice. Puck drop is set for 8 o'clock on ABC tonight. Have a good Thursday.
8: And now, the Storm Tracker 6 forecast on Cruisin' 92.9.
9: Partly cloudy to mostly sunny skies continue today. We do see our high temperatures getting into the mid-80s and low temperatures for tonight getting into the lower 60s. Rain showers return for tomorrow, and we do see thunderstorm activity towards the afternoon and evening hours. For Storm Tracker 6, I'm meteorologist Daniel Nemus.
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Lansing's greatest hits, one of my favorite things in life, Dancing in the Dark. Bruce Springsteen on the morning show. Danny Stewart having fun with you on Thursday, June 4th at Cruisin' 92.9. Great music coming up after 7. Bon Jovi, Lumineers, George Michael, and Roxette. Plus, 4 in 10 Americans will skip summer trips entirely this year. That's coming up before 7:30.

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Lansing's greatest hits, having all kinds of fun with you. It's Danny in the morning here on Cruise at 92.9. You know what today is? National Cheese Day. How about a grilled cheese sandwich for lunch? That sounds good. It's also officially National Hug Your Cat Day. Do me a favor, never ever hug a mean or nasty cat. It's not a good thing.

0: Lansing's greatest hits. Love playing this music just for you. Belinda Carlisle, Mad About You. Danny Stewart in the morning here on Thursday at Cruisin' 92.9. How you doing today? Mostly sunny skies, highs in the mid-80s. Hey, check it out. How do you feel about vacations this summer? Because 4 in 10 Americans will skip summer trips entirely this year because of affordability. That's the biggest reason. A survey of 5,000 Americans revealed 37% won't travel this summer, with 52% citing inability to afford costs. And looking over popular 2026 travel trends, they include staycations at 32%, quietcations at 30%, and micro breaks for shorter getaways at 30%.
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Lacey's Greatest Hits, my favorite line. I've seen a million faces and I've rocked them all. What a great song. Bon Jovi, Danny Stewart at Cruisin' 92.9. Dispatchers are talking about the dumbest reasons people have called 911. For example, a complaint about Wendy's not selling a Whopper. And yes, I'll have more coming up before 8. Stick around for the fun. Dream Academy at Cruisin' 92.9.

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It's Yacht Rock with Captain Adam. Great songs from the late 70s and the early 80s. Don't miss it. It is fantastic. Lumineers on Cruisin' 92.9.

0: Lansing's greatest hits. You are looking good. It's the look. Roxette, Danny Stewart in the morning here on Cruisin' 92.9. Welcome to the radio show on Thursday, June 4th. Appreciate you listening. So dispatchers are talking about the dumbest reasons people have called 911. And trust me, there have been many calls made with really dumb reasons. For example, someone called because a fast food restaurant ran out of chicken nuggets. Can you believe this? Next up, a person dialed 911 to complain that their roommate ate their sandwich. Here's a few more for you. Complaints about poor customer service at stores or restaurants. Someone called because they actually couldn't solve a math homework problem. And one more, a caller wanted police to settle an argument over a video game. Yes, these are all very dumb reasons.
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5: Good Thursday morning. I'm Megan Vaselli with 6 News. Michigan State's College of Veterinary Medicine celebrating the launch of its new community medicine program. It's centered on a custom-built 32-foot mobile veterinary surgical unit. MSU says it's designed to deliver high-quality, no-cost veterinary care to animal shelters and welfare organizations across the state. There's an open house at the college today from 4 to 6 and will include tours of the new mobile unit. Michigan State Police now partnering with a Michigan-based law firm to offer free car safety kits meant to help keep young drivers prepared on the road. They include a reflective safety bag filled with essential roadside items, such as jumper cables, a tire gauge, and emergency supplies. You can pick up yours at participating state police posts, including the Lansing Post. For the latest news, weather, and sports, be sure to tune into 6 News, and we're always online at WLNS.com.
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12: Hey, Mid-Michigan, this is Ian Crossman, the WLNS Sports Department. Yesterday, the Detroit Tigers swept the Tampa Bay Rays in Tampa Bay. They won the series finale 7-2. Dylan Dingler hit a home run and drove in four runs. The Tigers now have an off day today and will begin a series at Comerica Park on Friday night. In the series with the Rays, the Tigers scored seven or more runs in all three games. They did that just one time in the entire month of May. We had seven local baseball teams advance to Saturday's regional championship game. Yesterday, Mason defeated DeWitt 7-1. Williamston defeated Pinckney

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1: And now, the Storm Tracker 6 forecast on Cruisin' 92.9.
2: Partly cloudy to mostly sunny skies continue today. We do see our high temperatures getting into the mid-80s and low temperatures for tonight getting into the lower 60s. Rain showers return for tomorrow, and we do see thunderstorm activity towards the afternoon and evening hours. For Storm Tracker 6, I'm meteorologist Daniel Nemus.
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It's Tom Petty and the Heartbreakers. Danny Stewart in the morning here at Cruisin' 92.9. This is the Nonstop Music Morning, brought to you by Joe's Body Shop in Perry. Anytime you need a tow, call Joe's 517-625-6340. Let's go back to the 70s. What a great song from Rod Stewart, Maggie May. Cruisin'.

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0: Lansing's greatest hits, cruising 92.9, coming up before 8:30 this morning. Just found this out a couple of days ago. The Coral Gables in East Lansing, they're going to close after nearly 6 decades in business. You can't do that to me. I love the restaurant. More coming up before 8:30.
1: Hey.

0: Jesse's greatest hits. Watch out. Look out for that man eater. Hall & Oates on the morning show with Danny Stewart in the morning on Cruisin' 92.9. Listen, I got to say something. I want to be honest here. I'm kind of bummed out. A couple of days ago, I found out that one of my favorite restaurants here in Michigan is closing after 58 years in business. I'm talking about Coral Gables in East Lansing. They're closing their doors June 30th. I'm so bummed out. My wife and I go to this restaurant all the time. We love their cinnamon rolls. Their breakfasts are outstanding. Baked spaghetti, whitefish dinners, meatball sandwiches. I mean, anything and everything on the menu, fantastic. Then I find out they're closing. It's going to take me a while to get over this. Anyway, the Coral Gables in East Lansing, closing after 58 years and two generations of ownership. Thank you for everything.
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You can win tickets to see Josh Groban, The Guess Who, Santana, The Doobie Brothers, Sarah McLachlan, and how about Chicago and Styx? Interested? Check out the ticket links and the concert calendar right now at Cruisin'.

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Lacey's Greatest Hits. My mom loves this song. The only one, Melissa Etheridge, Cruiser 92.9. Do you feel stressed out at work these days? Well, check this out. A study suggests that burned out, stressed employees are turning down higher paying promotions because they don't want to deal with all the added stress and anxiety that comes with it. I don't blame you. Overworked and underpaid doesn't work for me. Dexy's Midnight Runners at Cruiser 92.9.

It's the all-new Cruisin' 92.9. Just call me a maniac playing your favorite songs here. It's Lansing's greatest hits. Danny Stewart in the morning on Thursday at Cruisin' 92.9. Good morning. 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Here's the best part. Free parking, free admission, right there at the Lake Lansing Park South Bandshell, 621 Pike Street in Hazlett. But I'll tell you what, tomorrow night, you've got Mike Scory and friends performing Southern Rock. That's going to be a great night as well. Slick Jimmy a week from this coming Friday, June 12th, with 80s music. On June 19th, Elements of Soul, Funk and Soul. And June 26th, how about this? If you're a Neil Diamond fan like me, it's the Neil Diamond tribute from the Frog King. Check out the details.

0: General Dana Nessel says she's trying to stop it. The utility's latest proposal would raise residential electric rates by nearly 10%. The request comes less than 3 months after the Michigan Public Service Commission approved a $278 million rate hike that went into effect last month. President Donald Trump insists he is comfortable with the current holding pattern in the Iran war, but he's facing warnings from foes and allies alike that he's getting boxed in on a conflict that he sold as a quick military incursion. That's according to a U.S. official and another person familiar with the administration's internal deliberations who requested anonymity to discuss private conversations. For the latest news, weather, and sports, watch 6 News.
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2: Hey, Mid-Michigan, this is Ian Kress from the WLNS Sports Department. The New York Knicks took Game 1 of the NBA Finals last night. They defeated the San Antonio Spurs in San Antonio, 105-95. Jalen Brunson scored 30 points, and the Knicks finished the game on an 11-0 run. Victor Wembanyama had 26 points and 12 rebounds for the Spurs. Game 2 will be Friday night back in San Antonio at 8:30 on ABC. And tonight, the NHL Stanley Cup Final will continue as the Las Vegas Golden Knights currently lead 1-0 in the series. Carolina looking to even things up on home ice. Puck drop is set for 8 o'clock on ABC tonight. Have a good Thursday.
3: And now, the Storm Tracker 6 forecast on Cruisin' 92.9.
4: Partly cloudy to mostly sunny skies continue today. We do see our high temperatures getting into the mid-80s and low temperatures for tonight getting into the lower 60s. Rain showers return for tomorrow, and we do see thunderstorm activity towards the afternoon and evening hours. For Storm Tracker 6, I'm meteorologist Daniel Nemus.
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Dixie's greatest hits, Danny Store, the Morning Guy, cruising 92.9. I just love this song. You know what? The lyrics from this song actually paint scenes of people gathering, celebrating, and enjoying life, which many listeners find nostalgic and uplifting. 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

0: greatest hits, Stevie Nicks and Edge of 17. Good morning, Danny Stewart hanging out with you here on Thursday, cruising 92.9. Latest survey is talking about Americans who would spend nearly their entire salary for peace of mind. Would you do this? The poll of 2,000 U.S. adults found those with average household incomes of 79 grand would spend around $57,000 annually for security and serenity. Americans would pay the highest amount, $21,000 yearly, to always access necessities like groceries and medications. And they spend $19,000 to never worry about job loss and $16,000 to avoid expensive medical bills.
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Lansing's greatest hits, love and rock, it's so alive. Hang in there. Friday's coming, my friends. We are cruising 92.9. By the way, experts say now is the time to fill up your gas tank because according to Gas Buddy, the nation's average price of gas has fallen 19.5 cents over the last week, standing at $4.26 per gallon as of Monday. So get out there and fill up the tank. Dire Straits, it's the walk of life on Cruising 92.9.

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Lansing's greatest hits. We are cruising 92.9. By the way, if you're an Uber fan, Uber released its annual list of the weirdest things we forgot in ride shares last year. They include an ankle monitor, a brand new mini fridge, a cape with the image of the Statue of Liberty on it, and a meat slicer. Very odd, very unusual. Here's Brian Adams, Cuts Like a Knife on Cruisin'.

0: Lansing's greatest hits, do what I do, my friends. Take it on the Ron Ario Speedwagon. Danny Stewart of the Morning on Cruisin' 92.9. A big day today in Potterville. It's Gizzard Fest 2026. Today through Saturday, the time, 5 till 9 o'clock for all ages. But talk about a great time for the whole family. Good old-fashioned fun. You got live music, huge carnival, plus delicious gizzards. Plenty and plenty of gizzards. My question is, what is a gizzard?
1: A gizzard is a muscular, thick-walled part of a bird's stomach that grinds up food. It's an essential part of the digestive system, as birds don't have teeth. Very strange looking, but rich in flavor.
0: Yes, they are. Gizzard Fest in Potterville today.
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5: Good Thursday morning. I'm Megan Vaselli with Six News. Michigan Attorney General Dana Nessel says she'll intervene after Consumers Energy submits a new request to raise rates by about $456 million a year. The utility's latest proposal would raise residential electric rates by nearly 10%. Consumers says it would go toward upgrades meant to result in fewer and shorter power outages. This comes after just last month, a $278 million rate hike went into effect for Consumers customers. A proposal to overhaul the selection process of trustees at Michigan State, the University of Michigan, and Wayne State fails in the House. It would have led to the discharge of all sitting board members by the end of the year, granting the governor power to appoint all new members, but fell short of the support needed to advance. For the latest news, weather, and sports, be sure to tune into 6 News, and we're always online at WLNS.com.
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7: Hammond, Michigan, this is Ian Kress from the WLNS Sports Department. Yesterday, the Detroit Tigers swept the Tampa Bay Rays in Tampa Bay. They won the series finale 7-2. Dylan Dingler hit a home run and drove in four runs. The Tigers now have an off day today and will begin a series at Comerica Park on Friday night. In the series with the Rays, the Tigers scored seven or more runs in all three games. They did that just one time in the entire month of May. We had seven local baseball teams advance to Saturday's regional championship game. Yesterday, Mason defeated DeWitt 7-1. Williamson defeated Pinckney 12-1. 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
8: And now, the Storm Tracker 6 forecast on Cruisin' 92.9.
9: Partly cloudy to mostly sunny skies continue today. We do see our high temperatures getting into the mid-80s and low temperatures for tonight getting into the lower 60s. Rain showers return for tomorrow, and we do see thunderstorm activity towards the afternoon and evening hours. For Storm Tracker 6, I'm meteorologist Daniel Nemus.
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Nancy's great assist, Danny Stewart, doing the locomotion out of this building right now. That's it for me. I hope you have a great day. Stick around for Randy Stein this afternoon. He's on from 3 till 7 with a traffic jam, 4 till 6. On that note, I'll talk to you on Feel Good Friday, 6 to 10. I'll leave you with Bananarama.

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0: And now the Storm Tracker 6 forecast on Cruisin' 92.9.
11: Partly cloudy to mostly sunny skies continue today. We do see our high temperatures getting into the mid-80s and low temperatures for tonight getting into the lower 60s. Rain showers return for tomorrow and we do see thunderstorm activity towards the afternoon and evening hours. For Storm Tracker 6, I'm meteorologist Daniel Nemus.
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12: Partly cloudy to mostly sunny skies continue today. We do see our high temperatures getting into the mid-80s and low temperatures for tonight getting into the lower 60s. Rain showers return for tomorrow, and we do see thunderstorm activity towards the afternoon and evening hours. For Storm Tracker 6, I'm meteorologist Daniel Nemus.
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2: And now, the Storm Tracker 6 forecast on Cruisin' 92.9.
3: Partly cloudy to mostly sunny skies continue today. We do see our high temperatures getting into the mid-80s and low temperatures for tonight getting into the lower 60s. Rain showers return for tomorrow, and we do see thunderstorm activity towards the afternoon and evening hours. For Storm Tracker 6, I'm meteorologist Daniel Nemus.
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0: And And now the Storm Tracker 6 forecast on Cruisin' 92.9.
15: Partly cloudy to mostly sunny skies continue today. We do see our high temperatures getting into the mid-80s and low temperatures for tonight getting into the lower 60s. Rain showers return for tomorrow, and we do see thunderstorm activity towards the afternoon and evening hours. For Storm Tracker 6, I'm meteorologist Daniel Lemus.
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Stein, good afternoon. Feeding you a steady diet of Lansing's greatest hits. Thanks for listening. If you have us on at work, better music makes for a better work day. Here comes Bob Seger, still the same on Cruisin'.

0: 92.9 and Randy, good afternoon with some hazy sunshine, I'll call it. Temperature right now around 80. Storm Tracker 6 forecast. So it looks like the weekend is, tomorrow's going to be a wet day. Definitely on Friday, we have showers and thunder showers by middle of the afternoon, lasting into Friday night. And then it looks like a lingering shower Saturday, according to the Storm Tracker 6 forecast. But a Saturday will not be a washout by any means. If you have any graduation open houses coming up to attend, we'll check out the complete details of the forecast in a bit. Also, music from Modern English and Madonna on the way.
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0: 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It take my breath away. Thanks for listening to us all day long at work. The traffic jam is coming up at 4 o'clock. And Randy Stein, good afternoon. Tomorrow it's a feel-good Friday with Danny and the Nonstop Music Morning. Here's what's happening with him tomorrow.
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15: Cooling off after a warm day with those lows dropping down into the mid-60s. We'll have some rain start to move into the area tomorrow. We'll start off dry, but then by the afternoon, that's when the rain and potential thunderstorms will start to pick up. Temperatures into the 80s tomorrow, and then drying out by the end of the weekend. From Storm Tracker 6, I'm meteorologist Cole Engel.
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0: Jam time here on Cruisin' 92.9 with Randy. 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So if you're into strawberry picking, strawberry season is here. The U-Pick farms across mid-Michigan mostly have opened. I know Felsky Farms and DeWitt announced this week that they have fresh berries in the patches that you can go pick, or already pre-picked berries that you can find. I'm sure they could. They would like some rain, and there is some rain coming. That'll mean big, juicier strawberries. Rain on the way tomorrow. We'll check the Storm Tracker 6 forecast next.
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Playing Lansing's greatest hits, sound the traffic jam. It's Eddie Money, cruising 92.9. Storm Tracker 6 forecast. A good-looking drive home this afternoon, just some hazy sunshine, and a temperature in the low 80s for the overnight tonight, low dropping to about 60, and look for an afternoon or evening thundershower possible on Friday, high tomorrow of 85. A lingering shower possible on Saturday, high 82. Right now, Matchbox 20. Here's

cruising 92.9. What goes great with Lansing's greatest hits? Well, Danny Stewart, host of the Nonstop Music Morning. Danny back tomorrow. Make sure you're listening between 6 and 10. It's a Feel Good Friday with Danny tomorrow, the Nonstop Music Morning, brought to you by Joe's Body Shop in Perry.

0: Rhythmics and Sweet Dreams on the Traffic Jam. Cruising 92.9 with Randy Stein. 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
1: And now, the Storm Tracker 6 forecast on Cruisin' 92.9.
14: Cooling off after a warm day with those lows dropping down into the mid-60s. We'll have some rain start to move into the area tomorrow. We'll start off dry, but then by the afternoon, that's when the rain and potential thunderstorms will start to pick up. Temperatures into the 80s tomorrow, and then drying out by the end of the weekend. From Storm Tracker 6, I'm meteorologist Cole Engel.
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cruising 92.9. Another Pizza House Pizza Party winner tomorrow morning. Danny will announce that on the Nonstop Music Morning between 6 and 10. If you got signed up this week to win, I hope you're going to take home that gift card for Lunch on Us from Pizza House in East.

his magic Steve Miller Band, Abracadabra, on the traffic jam just after 5 o'clock, cruising 92.9. 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Here's David Essex.

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Captain Adam will be bringing the Yacht Rock on Sunday morning, 10 till noon. This is really must-listen-to radio for me because I love Yacht Rock. We'll hop on the boat and enjoy 2 hours of Yacht Rock classics. 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

99. You can always reach us on our text line if you want to reach out to the studio here. 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

0: Cruising 92.9, and it's traffic jam time. Thanks for listening all the way home with AHA. That's Take On Me, Randy Stein. 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So an off night for the Tigers. They're coming off a three-game sweep of Tampa. They had wins on Monday, Tuesday, and Wednesday. So an off day today. They'll be back home tomorrow night, opening up a weekend series with the Mariners at Comerica.
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3: And now, the Storm Tracker 6 forecast on Cruisin' 92.9.
15: Cooling off after a warm day with those lows dropping down into the mid-60s. We'll have some rain start to move into the area tomorrow. We'll start off dry, but then by the afternoon, that's when the rain and potential thunderstorms will start to pick up. Temperatures into the 80s tomorrow, and then drying out by the end of the weekend. From Storm Tracker 6, I'm meteorologist Cole Engel.
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0: It's Roxanne with one of Lansing's greatest hits. Listen to your heart, cruising 92.9. Randy Stein, hoping you can join me tomorrow, maybe during the lunch hour, if you have lunch free. We'll be at Uplift Thrift, 11 till 1. That's on West Saginaw, just east of Waverly. 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We'll see you at 11 to 1 Uplift Thrift tomorrow with cruising 92.9.
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99. Let's get an eye on the weather. Storm Tracker 6 forecast says overnight tonight, low dropping to around 60. An afternoon and evening shower and storm possible. Tomorrow, Friday's high will be warm, 85. A lingering shower on Saturday, but dry later. Not a complete washout on Saturday. If you have a graduation open house to go to, high 82. 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

Cruising 92.9. So weather good tonight for the opening evening of Gizzard Fest in Potterville, Joe's Gizzard City. This has really put Potterville on the map. Live music, carnival, and great chicken gizzards, which are delicious when they're deep fried and dipped in some sauce of some variety. Yeah, I could go for some about right now. Head out to Potterville. This is the Gizzard Fest, runs through Saturday. Here's Lionel Richie on Cruisin'.

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3: 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A ka-chink here, a ka-chunk there. Hi, it's Randy Stein from Cruisin' 92.9, giving my full endorsement for the work that they do at Liske's Auto and Truck Service in downtown Lansing. I'm not surprised you're hearing those funny noises, considering the roads we have to drive on every day. 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

Rogers in 92.9. Have a very pleasant Thursday evening. The next time I talk to you, you'll be hearing my voice from Uplift Thrift in a live broadcast tomorrow, 11 to 1 at the Uplift Thrift on West Saginaw, just east of Waverly Road. It's the Customer Appreciation Day sale tomorrow. 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Here comes Steely Dan. It's reeling in the ears. Cruising 92.9.

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2: And now, the Storm Tracker 6 forecast on Cruisin' 92.9.
11: Cooling off after a warm day with those lows dropping down into the mid-60s. We'll have some rain start to move into the area tomorrow. We'll start off dry, but then by the afternoon, that's when the rain and potential thunderstorms will start to pick up. Temperatures into the 80s tomorrow, and then drying out by the end of the weekend. From Storm Tracker 6, I'm meteorologist Cole Engel.
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